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You had a rush to get up, get organised, get through the morning commute just so you can get to work in good time. And then, when you're at work and it feels like it should be time to go home, you realise the morning commute just so you can get to work in good time. And then, when you're at work and it feels like it should be time to go home, you realise it's only lunchtime and there's still a whole afternoon to get through.

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0: New Order, Blue Monday. It's no Blue Monday today on In Demand Decades Breakfast with Adam and Jem because it's a bank holiday Monday. Yes, no
1: Gorgeous.
0: Blue Monday.
1: No.
0: You've got us as well on a bank holiday Monday. What more could you want?
1: Lucky things.
0: What more could you want? Right. What is your one word Monday, Jem? Your one word to describe this Monday?
1: Barbecue. Oh. I don't know if that counts as one word, but it does now. Barbecue.
0: Yeah, barbecue does.
1: Okay, barbecue.
0: The actual spelling of barbecue is one word, barbecue.
1: Oh, yes, you're right. I was thinking of the letters.
0: The acronym, the BBQ.
1: Yeah, although it's not an acronym, is it?
0: No, it's just its initials.
1: Yes.
0: Okay.
1: Either way.
0: We talk a lot. We sound stupid.
1: We do, but that's what I'm having later tonight, and I cannot wait. First one of the year.
0: Amazing. Buoyant is
1: mine. I love that for you.
0: Yes. I'm buoyant because the weather is here, because it's a bank holiday. And I'm looking forward to soaking up the sunshine. Here's Oasis, Wonderwall, Culture Club, Karma Chameleon. What a big song. That was one of the biggest of 1983. Spent 6 weeks at number one. It's on the way. It's In Demand Decades.
2: Two

0: It's Breakfast with Adam and Gem. How are we doing? Monday, bank holiday Monday. If you're working today, of course, you're a bank holiday hero.
1: We're
0: like
1: not.
0: Us.
1: Don't call us heroes. Stop it.
0: No, you are the real heroes. Whether you're working in hospitals or hospitality or whatever you're doing, we salute you. George Benson, Turn Your Love Around, On the Way, and the Communards with a classic, Don't Leave Me This Way, playing next on In Demand Decades.

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0: Decades Breakfast with Sit and Volvo. It's Adam and Jem with you. Monday morning. Bank Holiday Monday. 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
0: Video Killed the Radio Star on the way. Calling the Gang in just a second.
1: That's the Buggles.
0: The Buggles, yes. But Video Killed the Radio Star is the name of the song.
1: No, you said Video Killed the Radio Star are on the way.
0: Okay. Video Killed the Radio Star is on the way from the Buggles. Calling the Gang also coming up in just a second after the Weird News Hound.
1: That's me.
0: What's your weird news story about?
1: It's about something that you should definitely order for your funeral to liven it up a bit, Adam.
0: Okay. We're talking funerals, so we're going into celebration. okay. Something to brighten up just my funeral or everyone's funeral?
1: Well, it depends. It depends, but you should definitely do it for yourself. Okay. In fact, I will do it for you. I will order this for your funeral when the time comes.
0: Okay. Let's hope it's not for a few years yet. We will talk about this in just a moment. It's In Demand Decade.

0: In the Mind Decades Breakfast with Sit and Volvo. It's a Queen classic. Somebody to Love. We play Liverpool's best songs ever. It's Adam and Jem with you, or Adam and the Weird News Hound, because she likes to sniff out weird news stories. So what's it about today, Jem?
1: This is really weird and I absolutely love it. So there is a service in America called Dark Secret.
0: Okay.
1: Which for $500, which is what? Is that about 450 quid?
0: Something like that. It used to be a lot less.
1: So a mystery woman in black will turn up at your funeral in a black limousine. She is wearing heels and sunglasses and a black dress, and she stands silently crying in the corner, doesn't speak to anyone, and then leaves.
0: Why would you want that at my funeral?
1: Well, just to liven it up a bit, no, and everyone's be like, oh my God, who's she? What was Adam up to?
0: My wife would be furious.
1: No, she'll have left you by then, don't be silly.
0: That sounded like a ba-dum-dum-tsh from the police there with Can't Stand Losing You, didn't it? Great stuff. It's End of Our Decade.

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0: Fleetwood Mac everywhere. What a tune. Cinema and Decades Breakfast. We play Liverpool's best songs ever. It is Bank Holiday Monday. We hope you're okay. On the way, Van Morrison, Brown Eyed Girl. Here's Shakira. I was about to say Hikira.
1: Here's Shakira.
0: Hips Don't Lie. Also coming up in just a moment.
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3: In demand Decades.
0: Right. What's your one word Monday, Jem?
4: Oh, God, it was an hour ago.
0: Mine was buoyant. I'm buoyant because it's a bank holiday and because of the weather.
4: Mine was barbecue because that is what we are having tonight. And I can't wait. First one of the year. I'm sure lots of people have barbecues over the weekend.
0: And what will be featuring in this barbecue? What will be the star player?
4: Sausages, obviously.
0: Sausages,
4: burgers,
0: yes.
4: But homemade ones.
0: Yes.
4: Halloumi.
0: Yes.
4: Corn on the cob.
0: Yes.
4: Some salad.
0: Yes. And who will be at the barbecue's helm?
4: That will be Ben. I do all of the cooking in the kitchen.
0: Okay.
4: He is in charge of the barbecue.
0: Amazing.
4: I'll normally, like, I'll make all the burgers and all of that, though. I'll make all of the things, and if we're having chicken, I'd marinate the chicken, and I would make everything. He just barbecues.
0: And what time am I expected to come over?
4: I'll get back to you. With an incorrect time.
0: Have you conveniently moved house?
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0: It's Van Morrison, Brown Eyed Girl on End of Our Decades.

0: Okay, so did you see a gig in Rio on Copacabana Beach?
1: Oh, no.
0: Did you see how many people attended?
1: Well, no, because I didn't see the gig. So.
0: Okay, did you hear about it in any way?
1: I did not know.
0: 2 million people were there. Wow. It was a free gig. That would have been unreal, wouldn't
1: it?
0: Just incredible. Tom Petty, Free Falling, on the way. Gloria Gaynor, I Will Survive, coming up.
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1: 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They are real community superheroes. So well done to you, DT Hughes Group. I hope you had a great bank holiday weekend.
0: Yes, and I hope you enjoy the bank holiday today, of course.
1: I love it so much. I mean, we're in work, but when we finish, it will still have those bank holiday vibes, except kind of not, because normally on a bank holiday, it rains. And today, no.
0: So, yes, well done if you are working today. You are a bank holiday hero like us.
1: No. We are not bank holiday heroes. We're in for a few hours.
0: We're all heroes together.
1: No.
0: Here's Tom Petty, Free Falling. It's Into Our Decades.

0: What a tune, it's Bank Holiday Monday, it's In Demand Decades Breakfast. We play Liverpool's best songs ever. It's Adam and Jem with you. Yes, you get us on your Bank Holiday Monday. Zippity-doo-da, zippity-day. Monday Mind Blower coming up. So these are an unbelievable stat or fact. Myself and Jem will give you a Monday Mind Blower.
1: Mine's going to win today.
0: So we couldn't agree on the best fact last week. And last week yours was about flamingos, wasn't it? That there's more plastic flamingos than real flamingos.
1: There are, considerably more.
0: And mine was about a man called Bodomir Sobat, who holds the world record for holding his breath longer than anybody else, 24 and a half minutes. And that is real, an unbelievable fact. But Jem still thought her flamingo one was better.
1: And this one's better than whatever you've got today as well.
0: Okay, well, we're going to have a Monday Mind Blower off in the next 10 minutes. Shalimar on the way. Bonnie Tyler coming up.
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0: Bonnie Tyler holding out for a hero. We're sending our love to Bonnie Tyler. She hasn't been well recently.
1: Oh.
0: It's Adam and Jen with you. It's In Demand Decades Breakfast with Sitna Volvo. It is Bank Holiday Monday and it's time for a Monday Mind Blower Off.
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0: So, Jen, do you want to hit us with your Monday Mind Blower first?
1: Okay.
0: So it's an unbelievable stat or fact, and then we are going to decide whose is better. What have you got for us?
1: You're really going to like this.
0: Okay.
1: So, have you heard of the Tiwi Islands?
0: The Tiwi Islands?
1: Yeah.
0: No.
1: No, I haven't either. They're off the coast of Northern Australia.
0: Yeah.
1: And from September through to March, they have a thunderstorm every day at 3 o'clock. Every single day. Always at 3 o'clock. Do you want to know what it's called?
0: What?
1: Hector the Convector.
0: Hector the Convector. But why is it at 3 o'clock? Exactly 3 o'clock
1: exactly
0: every day.
1: Exactly 3 o'clock. And he's
0: doesn't
1: huge.
0: Sound real.
1: He's 12 miles high. No, Hector the Convector is very punctual and turns up every day at 3 o'clock.
0: Every day. I just don't believe it.
1: Well, you don't need to, but it's true. Okay. 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
0: Hector the Convector is a massively highly punctual thunderstorm that forms almost every afternoon on the Tiwi Islands.
1: There we go.
0: Yep. Okay, well, it is a good fact. I like it. It's a great fact.
1: Hector the Convector.
0: Hector the Convector. Okay, well, I will deliver my fact in the next few minutes.
1: Okay.
0: Mine's about this. You're going to say it's not going to be a good fact. Mine's about vending machines.
1: Yeah, it's not going to be a good fact. And I already know your fact.
0: Okay. Here's Steve Miliband first. It's the Joker on In Demand Decades.

0: classic Madonna. On In Demand Decades Breakfast with Sit Navolvo. It's Adam and Jen with you. It's Bank Holiday Monday. Hope you're okay. So, let's see who's going to win in a Monday mind blower.
1: This is Decades Brekkie with Adam and Jem.
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0: Okay, so you hit us with your Monday mind blower, which, just to remind us, was what, Jem?
3: My Monday mind blower was on the Tiwi Islands, which are off the coast of Northern Australia. A thunderstorm called Hector the Convector arrives every day at 3 o'clock. He's very punctual.
0: It's unbelievable. Right, my Monday mind blower is the first recorded vending machine was in ancient Egypt.
3: Oh.
0: And it dispensed holy water when people inserted a coin. So you put the coin in. The slot, the weight, the coin would tip a lever, a small amount of holy water would pour out before the mechanism reset itself. So you can imagine even 2,000 years ago, people were saying, it's taken my money, where is my holy water?
3: People are trying to shake it to get the holy water out.
0: So they are both good facts. They are both brilliant Monday mind blower.
3: You know that mine's better. I can see in your eyes that you know that mine's better.
0: Right, well, we need to decide. We couldn't last week, could we? So let's have a little countdown time. We've got 30 seconds.
3: To what? Right. To say that mine's
0: decide.
3: Better? Well, no. I've decided mine's better.
0: Okay, but mine is just amazing. And that blew your mind that the first vending machine was made 2,000 years ago.
3: I liked it.
0: Holy water. Yours appears not every day at 3 o'clock.
3: It does.
0: I mean, it's a punctual
3: between
0: storm.
3: Between September and May, but Hector the Convector, the giant thunderstorm, appears at 3 o'clock. And he's known as the punctual thunderstorm.
0: So it's either nature, which we are celebrating here, or people who have invented amazing things. So, final chance. Jem, whose fact was better?
3: Mine. Adam?
0: Mine.
3: Okay. This is what's going to happen every week.
0: It might not happen every week, but we couldn't decide today in a Monday mind blower off. so far, nobody's had the best fact.
3: No. Well, I have actually twice, but
0: is Johnny and Marie up and running on In Demand Decades Breakfast with Sit Navolvo. It's Bank Holiday Monday.

0: Cinema and Decades Breakfast with Sit and Volvo. It's Adam and Jeremy with you. It's Bank Holiday Monday. Happy Bank Holiday Monday.
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0: If you are working today, you're a Bank Holiday hero just like us.
1: No, we you need to stop saying that we're Bank Holiday heroes.
0: Well, anybody who works on a bank holiday is a hero.
1: Not
0: so
1: us.
0: We are.
1: No.
0: Okay, we might just be talking, waffle and playing songs. Some amazing songs. Liverpool's best songs ever. But we're a Bank Holiday hero, Jem. Give yourself a break.
1: No, no.
0: Let's be unashamed and let's play classic Atomic Kitten.
1: Oh, yeah.
0: In just the second. 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

0: 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On In Demand Decades Breakfast with Sit and Evolvo. It's Adam and Jem with you. 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
0: Oh, I hope you've enjoyed the weather over the weekend. I hope you're going to enjoy it today. Maybe even 26, 27 degrees in Liverpool and the Northwest. Get the clothes off. Soak up the vitamin D.
3: Clothes off.
0: Yes. I'll be there with Joe and Siobhan, my next door neighbours. And Greg will all be in my garden.
3: Will you? Yeah. Do they want to come to your garden?
0: They will once I invite them over for a game of swing ball.
3: Okay, I've played swing ball in your garden.
0: Yes.
3: I nearly knocked your son out with a tennis ball.
0: You did, yes.
3: Unfortunate.
0: You got competitive, didn't you?
3: Well, obviously, if I'm going to play, I'm going to play.
0: Yeah. He had a bit of a bruise on his head.
3: No, he did not.
0: He did.
3: But that
0: he complained. He was like, why is Gemma so mean, Daddy?
3: That is the danger of swing ball, though, Toby. If you're going to play a game where a ball swings round, then you might get knocked out.
0: Yeah.
3: I'm joking. That didn't happen. We did play. I did not knock Adam's son out.
0: It was a close call, though. so we hope you enjoy Bank Holiday Monday today without knocking anybody out in a game of swing ball.
3: Yeah, try not to.
0: Stay safe. This is Prince. Where does this rate on your Prince songs, Jem?
3: I mean, it's good. It's good. Can't say it's not. Obviously, Gold is number one.
0: It's got to be top five for me.
3: Yeah, definitely.
0: This is Little Red Corvette, Madness. It Must Be Love on the way. Bryan Adams are also coming up.

0: off the album Reckless. It's Bryan Adams, Summer of 69. It's a great song, released in 84, not 69. So it is Bank Holiday Monday, and we want to give a big shout out, a special shout out now to everybody who is working today, the bank holiday heroes. Gem, we need to salute them.
1: Yes.
0: All you bank holiday heroes, you are incredible. If you're working in hospitals, you're working in hospitality, it doesn't matter. We salute you. It's also going to be very warm in kitchens today, isn't it? Very warm indeed because of the weather.
1: Oh, God, yeah.
0: Well done to all those, and we are very grateful. Bee Gees, You Should Be Dancing. It's a great song. This is for all the bank holiday heroes. Cinnamon Decades Breakfast. Happy Bank Holiday Monday.

0: It's In Demand Decades Breakfast. Take That, Never Forget on the way. How long is Take That, Never Forget, Jem?
1: Oh, God. I don't know. Like 5 minutes, something?
0: 6 minutes, 13 seconds.
1: We need to play all of it.
0: The perfect song to have a toilet break to, definitely.
1: Oh, grim.
0: And we've also got The Real Thing, You To Me Are Everything on the way, and Sister Sledge coming up as we play Liverpool's best songs ever.
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0: What a tune. It's The Real Thing. You to me are everything. How are we doing? It's Bank Holiday Monday. It's Decades Brekkie with Sit Na Volvo.
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2: In demand decades. Right, if you were singing along to The Real Thing going, oh, I love 70s, this could be the night for you. So Mersey Ferry's evening party cruises are back. Now, there's 70s cruises.
0: Yes.
2: There's also 80s
0: yes.
2: and 90s
0: yes.
2: nights. There's Motown.
0: Yes.
2: The Beatles and ABBA tribute cruises, which would be super fun. And new for this year, a Silent Disco and a Spice Girls tribute cruise. Now, that Spice Girls one has got me written all over it. There's loads more as well. You can find out all the info and the tickets at merseyferries.co.uk.
0: Yeah, and if you've got weather like this, it's...
2: Oh, it'd be incredible.
0: It just makes you want to go out, doesn't it? This weather. So, yeah, book away. Silent Disco one, that would definitely be my fave.
2: I know, it'd be great.
0: Love a Silent Disco. The Cardigans, Love Fool. Let's do that right now on In Demand Decades. Sister Sledge on the way. Happy Bank Holiday Monday.

0: We play Liverpool's best songs ever. Cinema and Decades Breakfast with Sitna, Volvo, Warrington and Chester. It's Adam and Jem with you.
1: Hey, I bet they're going to be busy today. Isn't bank holiday a day where loads of people are going to look at new cars?
0: Yeah, and they'll all look amazing in the sunshine as well.
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1: 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So hi to Mike and all the guys down at Sitna in Chester and Warrington, and you can search your socials for them. 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

Nirvana Smells Like Teen Spirit hits the spot, doesn't it? 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It's Adam with you. We've got Heart Alone. We're going to do that for Sue. It's a great song. Pauline right now has requested this song. Thompson Twins, Doctor Doctor, a classic from the 80s. It's Mixtape Memories on In Demand Decades. 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

on In Demand Decades. It's Mixtape Memories with Adam. It's Bank Holiday Monday. I hope you're okay. Steve Harrington, Feels So Real. That's a great request. I'm going to do that for you, Mark, in the next 5 minutes. First, Candy Staton, Young Hearts Run Free for Amy and her mum, Louise. They're in Anfield. They want a tune to put them in a good place. It's Bank Holiday Monday. You should be in a good place. This is Ace. It's In Demand Decades. Sherry.

Happy Bank Holiday Monday. Happy half term for everybody as well, because the weather is absolutely glorious across Liverpool and the northwest throughout the week. You might get the chance to see Chic at Salt and Tar. They're playing in August. It's going to be immense. If there is a band I recommend you see live, it is Chic. I've seen them a couple of times and they are absolutely sensational. ABBA, Voulez-Vous, it's on the way for you, June. First, it's the Blow Monkeys, Digging Your Scene. What a tune. Trev's asked for this. He's in New Brighton. Going to be enjoying the sunshine today, Adam. Might even go crabbing. Oh my God. I'll join you. I'll be there in a few minutes. It's in demand decades.

0: Cinema and Decades, we play Liverpool's best songs ever. Mixtape Memories is done for another day. I'll be back all over again tomorrow and all the tunes will sound amazing and the sunshine once again because it's going to be another beautiful day across Liverpool and the North West. Owen Adams is bringing them summer vibes and the sunshine. He's going to play Gina G, Who Are Just a Little Bit next on In Demand Decades.
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Lost with C'est La Vie on Into Van Decades. It's Owen Adams here on your hot, hot, hot Bank Holiday Monday. Great to be here with you. The sun is shining. Feel good vibes. I've got loads of cheesy tunes in this next hour for you. So put a smile on your face on this Bank Holiday Monday. It's Crowded House. This is Weather With You on Into Van Decades.

S Club from 1999 with Bring It All Back on your feel good bank holiday Monday. It's Owen Adams on your mid morning, sponsored by Retrospective Festival. This is our In Demand Decades Christmas Retrospective Festival 2026 on Friday, the 11th of September, which is set to be a nostalgic night of 80s and 90s music with a huge list of acts. 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

0: version is being covered at Reminisce Classical in Shirley Park in St. Helens, Friday, the 11th of September. You better be there. It's Owen Adams with you. Mid-mornings on In Demand Decades. And stick around, because I've got Ultranate and Bobby Brown on the way.
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90s dance anthem for you on In Demand Decades. Towin Adams here on your Bank Holiday Monday. Travel. Whether you're out in the garden already, heading down to the waterfront, maybe recovering gently after the weekend, lovely to have your company. I'm here till one, playing you Liverpool's best songs ever. And here's one of my favourites, Bobby Brown with Two Can Play.

All we need. One's in the air for Blue, One Love from 2002 on In Demand Decades. I don't know why that rhymed. I'm a poet and I didn't even realise. It's Owen Adams here on your Bank Holiday Monday. It's lovely weather in Liverpool. It's one of those days where everybody suddenly becomes an expert on barbecues. You want to see my dad in a grill? By midday, there'll be somebody confidently burning sausages within a 5-mile radius. I just could tell. I've got Outkast on the way for you. And if you know the moves to this, you've got my permission to go for it. It's Steps with Tragedy.

Oh, yes. Peter Andre from 1996. Mysterious Girl on In Demand Decades. It's Owen Adams here on your Man Cold Day Monday. And here's a hot one for you. Windows down if you can. Sunglasses on. We're having a party. Here's the Venga Boys.

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1: It's Owen Adams with you. I'm from Venger Boys to Boston. This is More Than a Feeling on In the Bad Decades. What a playlist we've got.

Up Buttercup from 1968 on your Bank Holiday Monday here on In Demand Decades. It's Owen Adams mid-morning, sponsored by Retrospective Festival. I'm going to keep you company right through till one with some massive tunes, a few summer throwbacks, and your messages. Message me on 60030. Let me know what you're up to. And judging by the forecast today in Liverpool, I think the nation's productivity levels today are ambitious at best. If you've got some gold hot pants like Kylie, whack them on. Or whack them off, depending how hot it gets. Not in public though, please. I should be so lucky. That's the name of the song. Come on.

cool song for this hot bank holiday Monday. The Stone Roses with Fool's Gold on In Demand Decades. It's Owen Adams with you. You can always tell when the sun comes out in Liverpool. Straight to Lark Lane, straight to Sefton Park. I don't care if I'm queuing an hour for an ice cream. The sun's out. Give me a Mr. Whippy whenever. Right, here's Nick Kershaw with the riddle.

Jane Wealdon with Rush Hour from 1988 on In Demand Decades. Thank you for all your messages. I know you're asking for 2 for 1. That's going to be in the 12 o'clock hour, so stick around for that. No battle tracks today, but it will be fully returning tomorrow. Exciting stuff. Right, let's stick in the 80s, 1983. This is Joan Armour Trading. We'll drop the pilot.

0: sun is out and we are definitely having a nice day. That's the Stereophonics on In Demand Decades. And stick around because I've got more feel-good tunes from Phil Collins and Aha coming up next.
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Qatar, with the sun always shines on TV, I always have the urge to do Alan Partridge, and I've got to stop because I am on mid-morning, and mid-morning matters. Well, this next one always sounds better in the sunshine. We're live across Liverpool and the Northwest. Keep me company until one, listening to Liverpool's best songs ever. This is Phil Collins with Soup.

on mid mornings. And In-Demand Decades are proud to be the official radio partner of the M&S Bank Arena. That is right. We are bringing you the biggest gigs, the hottest artists, and all the action happening right here in our city of Liverpool. Here's what's coming up on the In-Demand Decades gig guide. UB40, Barry Manilow, Peter Kay, all in June. 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Right, here's REM.

Bonnie Tyler, holding out for a hero. He's just arrived, Bonnie. And his name's Owen Adams on Mid-Mornings on In Demand Decades. Good morning. The 2-for-1 is coming up in the next hour. We're playing Liverpool's best songs ever. And here's Reef with Place Your Hands from 1996. Oh,

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Bop with So Emotional from 1987. I always want to sing along to these, and it takes all my strength not to. And you wouldn't want to hear that, I promise. Good afternoon. Hope your bank holiday Monday is treating you well. Owen Adams with you till one. It's warm, it's bright, and absolutely nobody wants to think about Tuesday morning just yet. I've got Wham and the Police on the way for you. But this is from 1990. This is Betty Boo doing the do on In the Mandeca.

Oh, yes, that's Wham with Young Guns on Inderman Decades. It's Owen Adams with you. Hello. We've got the 2-for-1 coming up, where we play two back-to-back tracks from the same band or artist, and you get to have your say on who that is. Mank Holiday, rule number one. Calories consumed outside don't count. Go on, have that ice cream on me. Not literally on me, I'm not paying for it. Here's Sheryl Crow.

Go Your Own Way on In Demand Decades. And you've been waiting long enough. It's now time for the two for one, because one great song deserves another. That's why we do this feature. That's why I absolutely love it. And we like giving you a little more of the bands and artists you love. So you can message in right now. Text 60030. Who do you want on the two for one this morning? That is coming up very, very soon. So get your messages in. I'm still playing you Liverpool's best songs ever. I have got The Police, Every Breath You Take on the way for your Bank Holiday Monday. Have I mentioned it's Bank Holiday Monday yet? Don't think I have. First is Belinda Carlisle. This is Leave a Light On.

0: The Police, Every Breath You Take. It's a great song. Creepiest love song of all time, of course. Owen Adams with you, and we are doing the 2 for 1 and Smash Mouth All-Star coming up after this.
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From the greatest movie soundtrack of all time, Shrek, Smash Mouth with All Star on In Demand Decades. Owen Adams with you, and we are doing the 2-for-1 where you get to choose a band or artist that you want 2 back-to-back tracks of. 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Back-to-back tunes from Primal Scream. 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

Primal Scream with Moving On Up on In Demand Decades. On the 2-for-1, that was for Roger in West Kirby. 2-for-1, where we play two back-to-back tracks of a band or artist that you love. We'll be back tomorrow. Right, let's get back to the ultimate playlist of Liverpool's best songs ever. This is perfect for your bank holiday Monday. Aretha Franklin with I Say A Little Prayer.

Faith Hill from 1998 with This Kiss on In Demand Decades. It's Owen Adams with you, and I'm going now. I'm going to enjoy the rest of my bank holiday Monday like you all, but Glenn Hunt is up next in the afternoon. Have a great rest of your day. Don't even think about Tuesday. I love bank holiday Monday. See you soon. I'm going to leave you with ABC. This is When Smokey Sings.

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0: Well, here we are then, you and I on Bank Holiday Monday together. How's your weekend been? I mean, technically speaking, it still is a weekend, isn't it, really? We're going to get into the language of this kind of thing. So, your long bank holiday weekend continues with Glen Hutt in the afternoon, on the air everywhere, across Liverpool and the northwest of North Wales. Here we go then, with three in a row to start with, as always. James Brown coming up, Sheryl Crow and Duran Duran. Let's do this.
1: 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The best songs ever.
2: Oh, well, he's very popular. The Sportos, the Motorheads, Geeks, the Wastoids, Dweebies, they all adore him. They think he's a righteous dude.

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0: James Brown at the end of three in a row from In Demand Decade. Sheryl Crow, All I Want to Do, and Duran Duran's Rio. On the way this half hour, music from Baltimora. Also, Gloria Estefan and the Beach Boys. And a brilliant classic for you now from 1991, Tom Petty and the Heartbreakers. It's Learning

The Beach Boys, Good Vibrations, this bank holiday Monday. Certainly not arguing with the weather either. It's great that it's a bank holiday and it's so warm and sunny, blue skies, staying dry. And what a scorcher as well. 30 degrees, your top temperature in Liverpool this afternoon.

The overnight temperatures are still tolerable at this time of year, even though it's glorious in the daytime. And tomorrow, your outlook, sunny again, blue skies, a little bit cooler, maybe thankfully cooler, 25 Celsius though. You will notice a difference, but it's still lovely and warm. That's tomorrow. And your outlook for the rest of the week, mostly dry up until next weekend, I think, is when we're maybe looking at, not surprisingly, some thunderstorms arriving by Saturday. That's what the long-range forecast is looking like. Could change, though, of course. It usually does. I'll tell you what's coming up on the show for you very soon. Right now, back to the music. Here's Gloria Estefan now.

0: Baltimora, Tarzan Boy on In Demand Decades. Gloria Estefan fans, get on your feet ahead of it. So, Bank Holiday Monday doesn't mean we're not going to do Fact or Fiction. That returns for the start of a brand new week on the show in an hour from now. Less than an hour, actually. Probably play that game at about 20 past two. And, of course, there's a brand new theme for you to discover in the 3:33 later on in the show. Coming up next, though, three in a row, as Liverpool's best songs ever continue next with REO Speedwagon, Ace of Base and Bananarama.
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bring a tear to a glass eye, that song, wouldn't they? REO Speedwagons, Can't Fight This Feeling on Indie Man Decades at the end of three in a row. Ace of Base before that with All That She Wants and Bananarama, I Want You Back. On the way this half hour, music to play for you from Squeeze, as well as Diana Ross. And this for you now from Gwen McRae. It's All This Love That I'm Giving. No G.

The Bee Gees and performed as backing vocalist in that as well. Diana Ross, Chain Reaction, a great song from 1986. It's Glenn Hunt in the afternoon on In Demand Decades. Whatever you're doing, wherever you're going, whoever you're doing it with today, thank you for choosing us to be the soundtrack to your bank holiday Monday. Now, something we're looking forward to next month on the longest day is Summer Solstice Southport 2026. It's happening, of course, on, where else? Saturday the 20th of June. And it's in Victoria Park, Southport from 3 in the afternoon through till 10. In the evening, when of course it'll very much still be light, and we're talking a full-on feel-good festival celebrating the longest day of the year, two covered stages, indoor and outdoor vibes, so whatever the weather on that particular day, you will be sorted. Anyway, stage one will bring you In Demand Decades back to the 80s and beyond with Baz Todd and the Christian JB, John B, Shay Haig and Mike Peters, as well as Pete Price and Southport's very own Claire Simo, plus incredible live tributes to Madonna and Tina Turner. And over on stage two, it's the Southport Disco Festival, bringing pure dance floor energy all day long. Sunshine music, great people, and one stunning setting, and you could be a part of it. It's exactly how summer should feel. If you want to get your tickets, you can actually grab them now. 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All right, it's Summer Solstice Southport 2026 on the 20th of June, Victoria Park. It's going to be epic. Do not miss out.

Yeah, AC/DC on In Demand Decades. It's Glenn Hunt in the afternoon. Thank you for choosing us to be the soundtrack to your bank holiday Monday in the sunshine. It's Glenn Hunt in the afternoon. Stand by. Three in a row coming your way as it's nearly 2 o'clock. Music coming up from Madonna, the Backstreet Boys, and Take That.

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Madonna, Isla Bonita at the end of three in a row from In Demand Decades. Before that, the Backstreet Boys, I Want It That Way, and Take That's Could It Be Magic on Monday, the 25th of May, 2026. On the calendar for today, it's National Tap Dancing Day. Careful you don't fall in the sink, though. Also, it's Towel Day, speaking of bathrooms. And, I mean, why? Not why we're talking about bathrooms, but why Towel Day? I mean, what's... I'm not going to go into it. Also, it's cheese rolling in Gloucester today. The that thing where they all fall down the hill. At least it's not muddy for them, but I suppose if it was rainy today, it would have been a very soft landing. It's also National Sing Out Day today. It's Glenn Hunt in the afternoon. I should also flag up this one, National Wine

0: 1939, he's 87. Also, Mike Myers of Wayne's World fame, he's 63 years old. And Paul Weller's celebrating his birthday today.
1: One to four.
0: He is the ripe old age of 68. Let's do one of his big tunes, shall we? From The Jam, it's Going Underground. On In Demand Decades, turn it up.

Great song from the Human League, Don't You Want Me, a classic from 1981. You're listening to Glad Hunt in the Afternoon on In Demand Decades. It's time for a game of fact or fiction. All the beat of Bank Holiday Monday, all the usual features still apply on this afternoon show, including this one, where we start the week afresh by reaching all the beat of Bank Holiday Monday, all the usual features still apply on this afternoon show, including this one, where we start the week afresh by resetting our personal scoreboards, because all you need to do is listen.

0: used to be sold as a medicine.
1: Really?
0: Is that statement a fact? Or is it total fiction? 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What do you reckon?
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3: 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A scrub is-

0: from 1985, The Cure, and Close to Me on In Demand Decades. I'll tell you what, I'd like Close to Me right now. That's a very cold drink. So cold, the condensation's running down the side. Perfect for a hot day like today, isn't it? Right, stand by. Three in a row coming your way next as Liverpool's best songs ever continue with S Club 7, Luther Vandross, and Sister Sledge there next.
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afternoon show. Luther Vandross ahead of it. Give me the reason. And we kicked off this half hour with Sister Sledge. We are family. It's Glen Hunt in the afternoon. Let's recap today's fact or fiction statements. Earlier, I said to you that ketchup used to be sold as a medicine. Is there any way on this earth that that statement could be a truism or perhaps total bunkum? You decide fact or fiction. Either way, you've got the duration of the next two songs to decide the outcome correctly, okay? And of course, if you do get it correct, you can have a point for your personal scoreboard starting the week ahead of maybe your competitors.

band there, Kate. Robbie Williams, Millennium before it. It's Glenn Hunt in the afternoon. Time to resolve today's fact or fiction statement. Well, earlier I said to you that ketchup used to be sold as a medicine. Now, if you said that that statement was a fact, let me tell you now, my friend, that you were right to say that. Turns out it is totally true. Well done. Yay! You've won yourself a point. And here's something else to add into that mix as well. Did you know even Coke was the same as well? That used to be sold as a medicine back in the day. That was the plan for it anyway. But there you go. It's an education, this show. So well done if you've bagged yourself a point to start the week with. Let's see how you do, if you can keep up with that momentum for the rest of the week on the afternoon show.

do from In Demand Decades. Right, look at the time. It is almost 3 o'clock. Final hour approaching on the afternoon show. And stand by for hit songs to play yet from Prince, also Bryan Adams, and an absolute classic from Michael Jackson from 1983. I wonder what that's going to

Hello, I'm Mike Peters, Liverpool's showbiz king. You can join me weeknights from 7 playing more of Liverpool's best songs ever on In Demand Decades on my show, The Evening Thing, for it is a thing that is done in the evening. 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

0: Love that song from 1985, Prince, Raspberry Beret, at the end of three in a row from In Demand Decades. Ahead of it, Bryan Adams, Cloud Number 9, and Michael Jackson's Billie Jean. Right, coming up in this half hour, some great songs still to play. Classic Beatles, also R.E.M. and Howard Jones all lined up. And we'll also examine the artist lineup of today's 3:33 and see if you can figure out what the theme might be surrounding those artists later.
1: Monday to Friday, 1 till 4, it's Ben Hunt in the afternoon.
0: Back to the music now, though. Here come the Cause.

Howard Jones, Things Can Only Get Better from 1985. Before that, The Cause, Breathless. It's Glenn Hunt in the afternoon on In Demand Decades with a 3:33, ever so close now, just over 10 minutes away. So let me tell you the artist lineup and see from this artist lineup if you can figure out where the theme might be surrounding them. Obviously, you don't get to know the song titles. That would give the game away. That's for you to know. It's a game, really, of you knowing your discography of music when it comes to artists. So if I tell you we've got E17 lined up and then Shakin' Stevens and then Madness. I know, what an unlikely combo, eh? But they are connected somehow with the songs I've chosen to play from those artists. So what do you think that connection is between the three of them? E17, Shakin' Stevens and Madness. What is the connection then? It's the 3:33 and it's on the way in, like I say, just over 10 minutes from now. See if you can solve that connection before I get round to playing them. That's the plan. Right now, we continue with the classics like this from 1991. Here is REM.

0: 3:33 lined up. The artists connected today are E17, Shaking Stevens, and Madness. Have you got it?
1: Oh, yeah.
0: Right then, the connection should be solved. You just sit back and listen to the tunes. It's the 3:33 and they play next.

0: Festival returns on Friday the 11th of September at Shirdley Park, St. Helens. 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

So concluding our 3:33 this afternoon was madness there. Did you guess the theme of the selection before we got around to playing that first song from E17? Of course, all the songs were house-related. Not house music per se, but songs that referenced houses one way or another. E17's House of Love to start with. Shakin' Stevens' This Old House in there as well. And Madness' House of Fun, of course. A house theme on your 3:33. Well done to you, of course, if you sussed that out before we got round to playing the first song from E17. Congratulations. That means you've got the bragging rights for the rest of the day. And there's a brand new theme for you to discover on the 3:33 when it returns tomorrow afternoon. Right now, we continue with Liverpool's best songs ever, like this classic from 1977. It's Supertramp and Give a Little Bit. Give a Little Bit.

Great song from Dire Straits, Walk of Life on In Demand Decades. Now, whatever you're doing, wherever you're going, and whoever you're doing it with across Liverpool, the North West, or North Wales right now, thank you for choosing In Demand Decades to be the soundtrack to your Bank Holiday Monday. Glorious outside. And we've still got a few more songs to get in before Baz gets here with the Feel Good Drive. Still to play then for you today, music from 10cc and Bruce Springsteen. And this for you now from Rockwell, it's Somebody's Watching Me. And you know what I always say? Just because you're paranoid doesn't mean they're not out to get you.

0: glorious song, rounding off another show for us on In Demand Decades today. Thank you so much for your company. It really does mean a great deal to me. Thank you.
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0: Next up, I'll be leaving you in the capable hands of Mr. Baz Todd. He's up and at you next with the Feel Good Drive. He's on the radio through till 7. Then you've got Mike Peters' Evening Thing, 7 through till 10. Then Shay back on The Late Show with the legendary Peaceful Hour at midnight tonight. I'll be back here Tuesday afternoon from 1. Until then, whatever you're doing tonight, have a nice night.

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cool and the gang, don't we, in this heat. Seriously, I don't think there's ever been a hotter day in history than today. Maybe I'm being a little bit overdramatic, but woof, it is toasty. Still is now. Right, Billy O.

fallen in love with someone. It's In Demand Decades. It's me, Baz, on your feel-good drive. Still to come before 5 o'clock, we'll do music from Mott the Hoople, the OJs, Oasis as well. Something epic from Oasis. Then again, I would say this, wouldn't I? But everything that

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2: 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For tickets and info, head to

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Before that, Oasis, Supersonic, again, sound awesome. Do you know what, this, the OJ's Love Train, sound awesome in this sunshine, you know.

Slam Jams, Black Betty on In Demand Decades. Right, I'm going to do it. And I know this is probably early, but for 2026, this is getting its first outing.

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and decades, counting down the days to a retrospective festival. Friday the 11th of September, it's going to be a nostalgic night of 80s and 90s. Huge acts playing as well. Boys Life, Heather Small, Nadine Coyle, Sybil Tapow, The Fizz, DJ set from Pat Sharp, and going to be hosted by Pete Waterman, The Hitman. And we'll be doing Reminisce Classical in the Forest with Rosella, Christine Blonde, DJs, John of the Police Women, Steve Cocky, Lee Butler. 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

anthem from, well, from 1993 to be more precise. Culture Beats, Mr. Vain, before that, Joe Fagan. That's Living All Right. Coming up after six, music from The Police. We'll do the Blow Monkeys. An anthem from Bobby Brown, Rick Astley as well. Before the break, I'll do Aretha with Think after David Gray. This year's Love on

Right, forget it. Forget this. Right, it's genuinely too hot for a ballad like this with David Gray, isn't it? I've chosen this one instead. I'll still do Aretha with Think right now, though, Texas. Summer Sun, this is more like it. It's too roasting for a ballad. It really is.

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Eurythmics, there must be an angel, rounding off an in-demand decade. Triple play for your bank holiday weekend. Bobby Brown, every little step in there, and the Police, Don't Stand So Close to Me. The COVID song, we call that one, don't we? Probably best that we forget about that. Still to come in the next 15 minutes, music from Eddie Grant. We'll do an anthem from Rick Astley. And I'll do Adventures of Stevie V's Dirty Cash, a dance anthem from 1990. First, right now, is a

Adventures of Stevie V's Dirty Cash. Before that, the Blow Monkeys, Digging Your Scene. Still to come your way before 7 o'clock, before we hand over the reins to Mike Peters and his evening thing. We'll do music from the Beach Boys, Europe, James Brown, John Parr, One Hit Wonder from him. Right now, though, we'll do Eddie Grant after Rick Astley, Together Forever. It's In Demand.

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Killed the Cat with Down to Earth before that Katrina and the Waves. Working on Sunshine, it's me, Baz Todd, on a roasting Bank Holiday Monday. Possibly the hottest Bank Holiday Monday in history. It's got to be, hasn't it? It's up there. It's been stupidly warm today. I've got Europe's The Final Countdown to play for you. James Brown 2 minutes of John Parr, St. Elmo's Fire. Crack

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Hello to all of DT Hughes Group. Proud of what they do and proud of where they do it. And if they've been working outdoors today, oh, genuinely, I am so sorry for you. Working in this heat has been insane. I had to take one of my kids to a golf tournament this morning, which he played in. And I had to walk around with him. Not even allowed to play golf myself, but I walked around in the blistering heat. It was crazily insane. We've got the Bangles to play for you. Beach Boys 2 right now.

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Sheryl Crow and Every Day Is a Winding Road. Probably coming back from the beach, stuck behind a Winnebago, to be honest. It's probably what you've been doing with your bank holiday. Why wouldn't you? When it's been 33 degrees out there. Unbelievable. It's In Demand Decades, it's the evening thing for a bank holiday Monday. I'm Mike Peters. Lisa Stansfield next after Colonel Abrams and Trapped as you play you more of Liverpool's best songs ever.

The wonderful Lisa Stansfield and Someday I'm Coming Back. Well, I'm back right now. And I'm back four nights a week, you know, because that's when the evening thing is on, Monday to Thursday. 7 till 10. It's In Demand Decades. And if you want to feel the power of In Demand, then advertising pound for pound on this radio station and our sister stations as well can be up to five times more powerful, five times more cost effective than social media. We could be talking about your business. Me, Mike, talking about your business right across Liverpool, the North West and North Wales, putting your message straight into the ears of the local customers that are ready to act. Loads of packages. We've got some amazing offers as well on those packages. 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

0: Joyce Simpson, Coming to My Life, In Demand Decades. I'm Mike Peters, I'm in your life, I'm in your ears for a bank holiday Monday, whatever you're doing, probably having a barbecue and a beer or six, possibly. We definitely didn't do that this weekend at Barmouth. Ooh, no. I'll tell you all about that in a bit. Before 8 o'clock, I'll also play you a song from somebody celebrating a birthday today.
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break my stride. I'm Mike Peters. I'm not breaking stride. I'm just carrying on straight through the show. It's the Evening Thing on your Liverpool's best songs ever. Backstreet Boys on the way for you in just a minute after the Men at Work, even on a bank holiday in this heat. Down under.

Backstreet Boys and everybody. And everybody should be celebrating this man's birthday today. Paul Weller, the Mod Father himself. 68 today. I could have picked any of his tunes, but I thought this is quite appropriate today. Style Council, Long Hot Summer, in Demand Decades.

Council and Long Hot Summer. Yes, please. For Paul Weller's birthday today, 68 he is. Still as cool as ever. I'm trying to keep as cool as ever. Kenny Loggins, as we all are, aren't we? Fatback Man on the way for you next at In Demand Decades for a Bank Holiday Monday.

Band and I Found Lovin', and also you can find showings of, well, the tune I just played, the film Top Gun, 40th anniversary this year, was released 40 years ago this month. I think they're doing it again, showing it in the cinemas and stuff. Be damn sight cooler than being outside, wouldn't it? Anyway, this is Whitney, Indie Man Decades, I'm Every Woman.

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At Lion's Sunny Sands at Barmouth this weekend, playing yesterday as well. It was absolutely stunning. We decided to do some extra DJing because, sun was out and it was just, it was beautiful. Right, we're going to do news that you didn't know you needed to know now.

0: Pop.
1: It's Batman, Lust for Life. And I have a lust to give you news that you didn't know you needed to know, so let's do that now. It's Indie Mandecase, it's the evening thing. I'm Mike, hello. Right, apparently there is a controversial AI-powered pet translator which apparently boasts a 95% accuracy rate. But how do they know if that? What? How do they know this? Do they check with the dog or the cat and say, is this what you were trying to say, Fido? And the dog goes, wow, yes. I mean, how does this work? But I imagine it'd be quite useful in the following situation. Where a live frog apparently was found inside a bag of lettuce from a grocery store. Probably translate the frog as going, what am I doing here? How did I get in this bag? And why was I down doing the shopping? I'm meant to be down B&Q buying some, you know, rivets. Rivets. Oh, dear. Anyway. Led Zeppelin and the Beatles on the way for you after Prince.

0: Beatles and Strawberry Fields Forever. Oh, it's strawberry season, isn't it? Getting approaching Wimbledon. It just feels very summery. Take that on the way, boys. We get into part two of the evening thing for a bank holiday Monday. And ABBA coming up as well.
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ABBA and Dancing Queen. We have plenty of them in Barmouth over the weekend. We're going to do another weekend down there at the end of August. Can't wait for that. Also can't wait for the reveal of who's going to be playing at Reminisce as well. Oh, it's going to be exciting. Don't forget retrospective tickets available. I think there might still be some for a tenner. 11th of September, Shirley Parks and Helens, retrospectivefestival.com for your tickets. This is Lou Reed.

AC/DC shook me all night long. Well, if you will bring the pneumatic drill to bed, that's what will happen, isn't it? Right, I think this tune could accurately sum up Liverpool and Everton's seasons, to be honest with you. We expected, well, more than this. Certainly if you haven't for the last few games. Anyway, it's Roxy Music In Demand Decade.

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The sweet and boring blitz, that's what we had to do on Saturday night, actually, down at Barnes, because we were supposed to be doing outside, but it was a bit cold and people were complaining, so we had to sort of blitz inside, blitz the tunes out. John B playing some old school tunes, Paul Thomas doing, well, the best party set I've ever seen. Check him out, The Good Times, Saturday nights from 10, here on In Demand Decades. We'll do On This Day Music in a minute on the evening thing. I'm Mike, this is Michael McDonald.

beautiful. The Cranberries and Linger on Mike Peters. We go back to the 25th of May 1985 for On This Day in Music today, when Dire Straits scored their second UK number one album with Brothers in Arms title track, of course, one of the greatest hours of television ever. Two Cathedrals episode, I can't even speak, at the West Wing. But I thought I'd go with this one. Air guitars at the ready, please. Money for Nothing. Lionel Richie on the way for you in just a minute. Well, they got money for this, didn't they? A lot of it too, and rightly so.

Lionel Richie and All Night Long, which you'll probably be tossing and turning all night long. You're going to struggle to sleep because it's only going to get down to about 22 degrees across Liverpool tonight. Blimey. It's going to be a warm one. Get down to about 22 degrees across Liverpool tonight. Blimey. It's going to be a warm one. Going to be much the same tomorrow, actually.

0: breakfast at Tiffany's, some Deep Blue something. Oh, I don't think I could stomach a full English in this heat, I tell you. Kylie and Oasis on the way for us. We get into the last half hour of the evening thing for a bank holiday Monday next.
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Oasis and Live Forever. I'm Mike Peters. It's an epic one. As is this, Donna Summer. Accurately summarising how every bit of stuff is at the minute. Hot. Ooh. Can't keep cool anywhere, can you? Debbie Harry on the way for you next at In Demand Decades.

Debbie Harry and French Kissing in the USA. It is In Demand Decades. I'm Mike Peters. Denise Williams, and let's hear it for the boy. That boy, of course, being Shay, because he is here with The Late Show very shortly, including the legendary Peaceful Hour from midnight. Well, the only piece you're going to get tonight. You have to have the window open, won't you? Too blinking hot. Anyway, enjoy the rest of your bank holiday Monday. I will see you tomorrow night from 7. Keep cool.

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Rick Springfield, Jessie's Girl, on Into My Decades. A huge thanks, as always, to the legend Mike Peters. And Mike will be back at 7 p.m. tomorrow evening. How are you? It's Shay Hake with you until 1, in association with my amazing sponsors, Peninsula Property, and I've got loads of Liverpool's best songs ever lined up and ready to go. Just like Cold Cut featuring Lisa Stansfield. After this from In Excess, it's New Sensation.

Cold Cut featuring Lisa Stansfield on Into My Decades. How are you? Did you have a good bank holiday weekend? Whether you were away chilling or just working, I hope it was really good. I was away visiting family in Ireland and the weather, let me tell you, was cracking the flags. I know it's been lovely over here, but in Ireland, getting 30 degree heat, that's almost unheard of. It was t-shirt and shorts weather for me all the time I was there. Not once did I have to put on a pair of trousers or jeans or a jacket. Mind you, I didn't even bring anything with me, so if it had have rained, I'd have been in trouble. Let's continue with Liverpool's best songs ever and head to 1982 with an absolute anthem from ABC. It's Poison Arrow.

The Rolling Stones, you can't always get what you want from 1964. Bill Medley and Jennifer Warnes are doing some dirty dancing after this from 1992, reaching number two in the charts. It's Dr. Alban's It's My Life, and I will speak to you in just a few minutes' time. Don't you dare go anywhere.

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Jackie Graham on Into Montecades. It's Shay Hake with you until one. 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

A UK number three for Toto in 1982 is Africa. On into my decades, I've got three songs in a row to play after 11, which feature Level 42, Aretha Franklin, and a song from 1985 that was co-written by Bernie Taupin.

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A song co-written by Bernie Taupin. It's Starships. We built this city. Finishing off three songs in a row. How are you? I hope your bank holiday Monday is going really well. It's Shay Haig on The Late Show with our friends at Peninsula Property. Tears for Fears are lined up and ready to go after this absolute anthem from Pulp.

One of Liverpool's best songs ever from Tears for Fears is Everybody Wants to Rule the World. On Into My Decades, we are on the road to Retrospective Festival. It all takes place on Friday, the 11th of September in Shirdley Park, and I would love you to be there with us. You could be seeing acts like The Fizz, T'Pau, Sybil, a DJ set from Pat Sharp, Nadine Coyle from Girls Aloud, Heather Small, the voice of M People, Boys Life, and it's all hosted by the hitman himself, Mr. Pete Waterman. We've also got Reminisce Classical returning to the stage in the woods, which feature live performances from Rosala and Christine Blonde. If you haven't got your tickets yet, head to retrospectivefestival.com and secure them for just a £10 deposit.

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How good is that from Roxette? It's Listen to Your Heart on Intermontecades. If you've got kids, does it feel like you're funding a full-time snack operation at home? It does for me, because a new study says households with kids get through nearly 1,900 snacks a year, and families reckon around 20% of their weekly food shop goes on crisps, biscuits, and lunchbox fillers alone. I feel their pain. How much do you think the annual average snack spend is? Go on, have a guess. It's around 1,200 quid. But loads of parents admit they're stuck in a snack rut, buying the same things every week and throwing loads away. Now, I'm part of that group, apart from the end part. We don't throw any snacks away in our house, because if my little one doesn't eat them, I certainly will. And speaking of snacks, while you listen to Shania Twain, I'm going to eat my mini cheddars.

Simply Red's first and only UK number one. It's Fairground. On into my decade, I've got around about 10 minutes of the show left before we head to the world famous Peaceful Hour after midnight, which is plenty of time for me to play you two or three more of Liverpool's best songs ever. Just like this from 1977 from Bob Marley and the Wailers.

Erasures, a little respect on Into Montecades. We are just a few minutes away from the world famous Peaceful Hour, so get yourselves ready to chill out, relax and unwind with an hour of Liverpool's best love songs ever, and they are all on the way after this.

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Taylor Swift's The Alchemy, finishing off three songs in a row. How are you? It's Shay Hake on the Peaceful Hour, and I've got loads of Liverpool's best love songs ever to play you right through until 1 a.m. Just like this from Michael Bolton. It's That's What Love's All About.

The lady with one of the best voices in music, it's Mariah Carey on the Peaceful Hour. Wet Wet Wet have done some amazing love songs, and this is one of their best. It's Sweet Surrender.

That is another one of Liverpool's best love songs ever. John Lennon's Woman on Into My Decades. I hope you are nicely chilled out, relaxed and enjoying Liverpool's best love songs ever, because the final part of the Peaceful Hour continues after this song from one of the biggest boy bands of the 2000s. It's Boyzone's Love Me For A Reason.

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Hall & Oates, every time you go away on the Peaceful Hour. How are you? It's Shay Haig with you until one. Nikki and Mark have been in touch. They are loving listening to Liverpool's best love songs ever, singing and dancing away at home before they head to bed. And you guys have asked for your favourite song from Teddy Swims.

Hozier's Take Me to Church. That's another one of Liverpool's best love songs ever. Here's Coldplay now from 2016. It's the beautiful Everglow.

Hearts, anthemic. All I want to do is make love to you on Intermon Decades, and that is it. I am done and dusted. Whatever you are doing for the rest of the day, be safe, be careful, and I'll catch you again at 10 o'clock tonight.

0: 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I am just here. Finish your day off with me. It's Pete Price, In Demand Decades, 10 o'clock till 1 in the morning.
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